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tables with Todd Snyder. Well, he was a busser, but he wasn't really very good at busing or waiting tables. But I met him, and he told me about Cheatham Street Warehouse and about a songwriter night there. And so I ended up going to a songwriter night at Cheatham Street, and I was just kind of hooked. And I thought, if I get a pickup truck with a really good engine.

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Where's my Barry Manilow? I want something soft to soothe my soul when I turn on the radio.

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0: visiting this week with Merrill Kelly from the Arizona Diamondbacks. As an Arizona State guy, you still keep up with Arizona State sports, whether it's getting ready for football season or basketball's been pretty good lately. Baseball's back on track. How much do you get to keep an eye on what's going on there?
1: I wish I could say more, to be honest with you. There's probably a lot of people that aren't going to like that answer. But
0: you have a day job.
1: That's true. That's very true. I try to keep track of the baseball as much as I can. Obviously, the whole staff since I've been gone has turned over, so I don't really have too many connections going on there. But I'm definitely keeping track. You know, me and my buddies that I played with at ASU, we kind of have a little group text and kind of communicate on how the baseball team's doing. But as far as football goes, I was never really a football player or a football fan to begin with. Like, I don't watch the NFL or any of that type of stuff. So football, unfortunately, I probably couldn't tell you how they've been doing the past

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2: 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We're right smack dab in the middle of summer, and if you're looking around the house at old jewelry boxes,